This is my heaven. I'm going to drink in this bar. I'm going to fight like this and live like this. This is the thing that I'm talking about, this bar. This bar. You know what happened? That night never repeated again. It was like

0: Hey, sorry to interrupt, but you might want to prepare. Actually, there's nothing that can prepare you for what is about to happen. This is a look at your concert calendar for Saturday.
1: Saturday.
0: Saturday. Saturday. If you've never gone out to see local bands in Portland, this weekend is the weekend to start because there's too many good shows happening on Saturday. The Mistons and Satan's Pilgrims are both going to be at Gracie's Bait Shop on Saturday. The Keiths, along with Barnaby Jones, at Dante's on Saturday. Spooky Boys are going to be at the Six on Saturday. Red Hoof and Sunset the Machine are at B-Side Records on Saturday. Strangle the Priest and Howie and the Hot Knives will be at the FFMC Clubhouse coming up on Saturday. And the Summer Shred Festival, featuring so many local bands like Mordbear, Friends with Salad, IC Double, Kvasser, Grimace, Titans of Industry, River City Ruin, Girl Drink Drunks, will all be as part of this year's Summer Shred Festival. And that's what's happening on Saturday.
1: Saturday.
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0: What do you say?
1: Say, holy shit. 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Not even Jesus himself could fix it. But Josh smiled upon me, and Jesus heard the doctor giving me bad news so callously. Jesus put down his guitar and said, "Hey, Dimebag Daryl, wanna make a miracle with me?"

climbed right into my room and said, "No more sad songs or we punch you in your face." 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

0: Hey, sorry to interrupt, but you might want to prepare. Actually, there's nothing that can prepare you for what is about to happen. This is a look at your concert calendar for Saturday. If you've never gone out to see local bands in Portland, this weekend is the weekend to start because there's too many good shows happening on Saturday. The Mistons and Satan's Pilgrims are both going to be at Gracie's Bait Shop on Saturday. The Keiths, along with Barnaby Jones, at Dante's on Saturday. Spooky Boys are going to be at the Six on Saturday. Red Hoof and Sunset the Machine are at B-Side Records on Saturday. Strangle the Priest and Howie and the Hot Knives will be at the FFMC Clubhouse coming up on Saturday. And the Summer Shred Festival, featuring so many local bands like Mordbear, Friends with Salad, IC Double, Kvasser, Grimace, Titans of Industry, River City Ruin, Girl Drink Drunks, will all be as part of this year's Summer Shred Festival. And that's what's happening on Saturday.
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We just added a new band to the Radio Hot Tub library. They're called Not Your Ex-Lover, and you can check them out live at the Twilight Cafe coming up on Thursday. 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You're not going to hear the Jungo Swank or the Rebel Set here on Radio Hot Tub unless, of course, they move to Portland, Oregon. But you'll hear music from the Montgomery Wards and Not Your Ex-Lover every day right here on Radio Hot Tub, the sound of Portland. And that's a look at your concert calendar for Thursday.

0: All the best stuff is always right in the middle. The hot dog in the middle of the bun, that creamy filling in the Oreo cookie, or that day right in the middle of the work week called Wednesday. Oh, there's a lot of reasons to like that gooey middle of the work week day, Wednesday. Coming up on Wednesday the 12th, you can check out Sad Boy Union along with High Glow. They're both at the Swan Dive on Wednesday. The Barnum & Ensemble will be live at Turn, Turn, Turn on Wednesday. And the 1,000 Year Flood is live at McMenamin's Kamala Harbor Lodge, all coming up on Wednesday.
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0: Well, I'm pretty impressed with you. No, really. Just give yourself a round of applause. You're pretty awesome. You have shown real patience, real strength. You have made it through the week, and now it's time for a look at your concert calendar for Friday. So many good shows coming up on Friday, August 14th. Amy Beth and the Creeps are going to be over at the Coffin Club on Friday. When We Met are at the No Fun Bar on Friday. Last Romantics shares the stage with Second Player Score at Dante's on Friday. And Abronia will join Hippie Death Cult on stage at Mississippi Studios. That's all coming up on Friday.
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You know, it's true. Weekends do come to an end. But live music in Portland doesn't. Here's a show you can check out coming up on Sunday the 16th over at one of my favorite little bars, The Haymaker, where the food and the drinks are fantastic. 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We play a song by Hayden Rain every day here on Radio Hot Tub called Victoria, which just happens to be my sister's name, and it makes me wonder, is Hayden Rain dating my sister? Hayden Rain, you'll hear him every day on Radio Hot Tub. See him at The Haymaker on Sunday, August 16th, and tell him that Radio Hot Tub sent you. And ask him, is he dating my sister?

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Now, we don't got any of that stuff. But we do have stickers. 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Where do you get them? Find Uncle Scotty. 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

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Now, we don't got any of that stuff, but we do have stickers. 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Find Uncle Scotty. 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

0: Hey, this is Paul and Shelby from Silk Letdown. We are trapped in Uncle Scotty's basement. You will not let us go until we promo Radio Hot Tub PDX. So please go there so that we can get out of this. Thanks a lot, Uncle Scotty.
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You know, it's true. Weekends do come to an end. But live music in Portland doesn't. 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

Victoria, which just happens to be my sister's name, and it makes me wonder, is Hayden Rain dating my sister? Hayden Rain, you'll hear him every day on Radio Hot Tub. See him at the Haymaker on Sunday, August 16th, and tell him that Radio Hot Tub sent you. And ask him, is he dating my sister?

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We're going to have debuts coming up this Friday from Perusa, Sonny Loudon, and new music from Monty Vega and the Sittin' Shivas, all coming up this Friday. And I will be joined in studio by the promoters of Summer Shred Festival, which is coming up this weekend. 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

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We're going to have debuts coming up this Friday from Perusa, Sonny Loudon, and new music from Monty Vega and the Sit and Shivas, all coming up this Friday. And I will be joined in studio by the promoters of Summer Shred Festival, which is coming up this weekend. That and 2 hours of music from local Portland bands that are praying to whatever deity they believe in, that you'll show up at their gigs, buy their merch, and tell them that you heard them right here on Radio Hot Tub.

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0: Will it make me wet?
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0: Hot tub! 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

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Friday mornings, 8 till 10, 2 hours of music from local Portland bands you can get out and see in the clubs. We're going to have debuts coming up this Friday from Perusa, Sonny Loudon, and new music from Monty Vega and the Sittin' Shivas, all coming up this Friday. And I will be joined in studio by the promoters of Summer Shred Festival, which is coming up this weekend. That and 2 hours of music from local Portland bands that are praying to whatever deity they believe in, that you'll show up at their gigs, buy their merch, and tell them that you heard them right here on Radio Hot Tub.

say? What do you say? Say, holy shit. Your heart done been ripped right into half. Not even Jesus himself could fix it. But Josh smiled upon me, and Jesus heard the doctor giving me bad news so callously. Jesus put down his guitar and said, "Hey, Dimebag Daryl, wanna make a miracle with

You know, it's true. Weekends do come to an end. But live music in Portland doesn't. Here's a show you can check out coming up on Sunday the 16th over at one of my favorite little bars, The Haymaker, where the food and the drinks are fantastic. And the entertainment, oh that, Hayden Rain will be performing live there on Sunday the 16th. We play a song by Hayden Rain every day here on Radio Hot Tub called Victoria, which just happens to be my sister's name. And it makes me wonder, is Hayden Rain dating my sister? Hayden Rain, you'll hear him every day on Radio Hot Tub. See him at The Haymaker on Sunday, August 16th, and tell him that Radio Hot Tub sent you. And ask him, is he dating my sister?

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0: Hey, sorry to interrupt, but you might want to prepare. Actually, there's nothing that can prepare you for what is about to happen. This is a look at your concert calendar for Saturday.
1: Saturday. Saturday. Saturday.
0: If you've never gone out to see local bands in Portland, this weekend is the weekend to start because there's too many good shows happening on Saturday. The Mistons and Satan's Pilgrims are both going to be at Gracie's Bait Shop on Saturday. The Keiths, along with Barnaby Jones, at Dante's on Saturday. Spooky Boys are going to be at the Six on Saturday. Red Hoof and Sunset the Machine are at B-Side Records on Saturday. Strangle the Priest and Howie and the Hot Knives will be at the FFMC Clubhouse coming up on Saturday. And the Summer Shred Festival, featuring so many local bands like Mordbear, Friends with Salad, IC Double, Kvasir, Grimace, Titans of Industry, River City Ruin, Girl Drink Drunks, will all be as part of this year's Summer Shred Festival. And that's what's happening on Saturday.
1: Saturday. 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

my dead friends give me is like power to say, hey, it's 6:30 in the morning, dude. Like, who am I skating for? I'm skating for all the people that can. And why am I doing it? Because the motherfucker I can't.

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All of this merchandise can be found in your imagination. Now, we don't got any of that stuff. But we do have stickers. 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Where do you get them? Find Uncle Scotty. 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Out in the club somewhere, standing in front of the stage, blocking your view, and say, "Hey, Scotty, you got a Radio Hot Tub sticker? 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

0: It's Uncle Scotty of Radio Hot Tub here in the glamorous Radio Hot Tub Studios. I'm the highly overpaid CEO of this radio company. 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Tell them that Uncle Scotty has a venereal disease. Whatever it takes to get people listening the local Portland bands, spread the word somehow. Do it now. Do it right now. Got better ideas? 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You're doing a great job. Keep it up.
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0: Hey, sorry to interrupt, but you might want to prepare. 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This is a look at your concert calendar for Saturday.
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0: If you've never gone out to see local bands in Portland, this weekend is the weekend to start because there's too many good shows happening on Saturday. The Mistons and Satan's Pilgrims are both going to be at Gracie's Bait Shop on Saturday. The Keiths, along with Barnaby Jones, at Dante's on Saturday. Spooky Boys are going to be at the Six on Saturday. Red Hoof and Sunset the Machine are at B-Side Records on Saturday. Strangle the Priest and Howie and the Hot Knives will be at the FFMC Clubhouse coming up on Saturday. And the Summer Shred Festival, featuring so many local bands like Mordbear, Friends with Salad, IC Double, Kvasser, Grimace, Titans of Industry, River City Ruin, Girl Drink Drunks, will all be as part of this year's Summer Shred Festival. And that's what's happening on Saturday.
1: Saturday. Saturday. 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

0: All the best stuff is always right in the middle. The hot dog in the middle of the bun. That creamy filling in the Oreo cookie. Or that day right in the middle of the work week called Wednesday. Wednesday. Wednesday. Oh, there's a lot of reasons to like that gooey middle of the work week day, Wednesday. Coming up on Wednesday the 12th, you can check out Sad Boy Union along with High Glow. They're both at the Swan Dive on Wednesday. The Vardaman Ensemble will be live at Turn, Turn, Turn on Wednesday. And the 1,000 Year Flood is live at McMenamin's Kamala Harbor Lodge, all coming up on Wednesday. Wednesday. Wednesday.
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meat and eggs sizzling on the griddle across the counter at the Lily Hot Bakery. Maybe the spray paint fumes corroded my skull like those batteries in the back of the shortwave radio that buzz on my father's porch in the creaking summer afternoon. And I wondered to myself, how long does heat exhaustion affect the human mind? I remember the fuses.

face and telling me no one was hurt and it was all gonna be okay. And did I need a mechanic to look at that? Because my car, it was messed up, and he knew a little bit, and he didn't have to be back at work for a half hour or so. But what's the long-term effect of smoke inhalation? A decade and a half of secondhand smoke clouds built the foundational lung slime for my own chain smoking, and all those nights of fishing in ashtrays to roll up a temporary thing. How would things be different? It's impossible to know. Did the forest fires burning or the unknown garbage in every joint I ever smoked walk the same road through my life expectancy? And for some reason that reminds me of a t-shirt I saw in Los Angeles with a quote. Something Alice Coltrane said about meditation being a pathway to God. And I don't know what I think about gods in general, but sure as the wind blows, Alice Coltrane was a real and great person. So I try to encourage myself to meditate more and get on track with every unbalanced piece of calendar shrapnel in my life.

out trying to focus on the rock from the beach that's on the table by my bookshelf. It didn't empty my mind or calm me down. It just reminded me of the windowless loft I used to stay in. The only light beam was shooting into the room through a bullet hole in the wall. And the woman who lived there before me had hung a crystal from the ceiling, and the bullet light electrified it into a lazy disco ball in the morning

table was made for. Now I'm 27 years from that disturbing exorcism, and my friend dying instantly, and Jesus Christ can't do anything about it but look broken on a cross above the drum set. And now I'm 20 years from that strange afternoon in San Francisco, when nothing made sense except the sushi and the way the wind felt.

Pittsburgh and that free throw line by the freeway and seeing the ecstatic punk chapter of my life closing and knowing that it was all right. In 7 years, from that hotel room with the boarded up window and the pills we found right on the sidewalk and that awful scene with the ambulances and the blood all over the grass. All over the grass in the

car windows, running up and down the street, half naked, and punching my boss in the face. She said she wanted to pray in the back of the squad car, and could the cops please take us to church, because she owed someone an apology, and she wanted to do it in front of God, in front of Christ, in front of the Spirit. And now I think I'm gonna wake up tomorrow, and it's all gonna be different, and maybe it'll all be the same, and I have to face forward, or my brain spins out. Maybe the sun cooked my brain like the ground up hamburger meat and eggs sizzling on the griddle across the counter at the Lily Hot Bakery. And maybe the spray paint fumes corroded my skull like those batteries in the back of the shortwave radio that buzzed on my father's porch in the creaking summer afternoon.

0: I think it's time to walk between the raindrops. I'm gonna try to walk between the raindrops today.
1: 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Do it now. 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

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Friday mornings, 8 till 10, 2 hours of music from local Portland bands you can get out and see in the clubs. We're going to have debuts coming up this Friday from Perusa, Sonny Loudon, and new music from Monty Vega and the Sit and Shivas, all coming up this Friday. And I will be joined in studio by the promoters of Summer Shred Festival, which is coming up this weekend. That and 2 hours of music from local Portland bands that are praying to whatever deity they believe in, that you'll show up at their gigs, buy their merch, and tell them that you heard them right here on Radio Hot Tub.

0: This is the life. Cold beer, a hot tub. There's only one thing that can make this moment any better. What's that? If you had a nice set of knockers.
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0: 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And Portland sounds like this.
1: What's up with time ahead? What's up with you? You're doing all the things that you don't want to be doing. Yeah, you're twiddling your thumbs as you're drifting through, and you're sleeping when you're walking. 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

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Why don't you do what you're doing, but just a little bit better, just a little bit smarter and a little more funny? 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

0: Well, I'm pretty impressed with you. No, really. Just give yourself a round of applause. You're pretty awesome. You have shown real patience, real strength. You have made it through the week, and now it's time for a look at your concert calendar for Friday. Friday. So many good shows coming up on Friday, August 14th. Amy Beth and the Creeps are going to be over at the Coffin Club on Friday. When We Met are at the No Fun Bar on Friday. Last Romantics shares the stage with Second Player Score at Dante's on Friday. And Abronia will join Hippie Death Cult on stage at Mississippi Studios. That's all coming up on Friday. Friday.
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1: Is it as weird as you thought?
0: Yeah. Your food's great. Everybody's super nice. And I love you all.

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All of this merchandise can be found in your imagination. Now, we don't got any of that stuff, but we do have stickers. 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Where do you get them? Find Uncle Scotty. That's me. Out in the club somewhere, standing in front of the stage, blocking your view, and say, "Hey, Scotty, you got a Radio Hot Tub sticker? The cost? 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

as you taste her magic place. We fall at the altar of the body, take a goddess by the hand today. Teach me to control the urge, to harness the power, conduct the surge. Passion turns to reverence, where the light and the darkness merge. 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Ambition.

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0: All the best stuff is always right in the middle. The hot dog in the middle of the bun, that creamy filling in the Oreo cookie, or that day right in the middle of the work week called Wednesday. Wednesday. Wednesday. Oh, there's a lot of reasons to like that gooey middle of the work week day, Wednesday. Coming up on Wednesday the 12th, you can check out Sad Boy Union along with High Glow. They're both at the Swan Dive on Wednesday. The Vardaman Ensemble will be live at Turn, Turn, Turn on Wednesday. And the 1,000-Year Flood is live at McMenamin's Kamala Harbor Lodge, all coming up on Wednesday. Wednesday. 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

0: Hey, it's Uncle Scotty of Radio Hot Tub here in the glamorous Radio Hot Tub Studios. I'm the highly overpaid CEO of this radio company. 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Tell them that Uncle Scotty has a venereal disease. Whatever it takes to get people listening to the local Portland bands, spread the word somehow. Do it now. Do it right now. Got better ideas? Drop me an email today. info@radiohottub.com. You're doing a great job. Keep it up.
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0: Well, I'm pretty impressed with you. No, really. Just give yourself a round of applause. You're pretty awesome. You have shown real patience, real strength. You have made it through the week, and now it's time for a look at your concert calendar for Friday. So many good shows coming up on Friday, August 14th. Amy Beth and the Creeps are going to be over at the Coffin Club on Friday. When We Met are at the No Fun Bar on Friday. Last Romantics shares the stage with Second Player Score at Dante's on Friday. And Abronia will join Hippie Death Cult on stage at Mississippi Studios. That's all coming up on Friday. Friday.
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0: All the best stuff is always right in the middle. The hot dog in the middle of the bun, that creamy filling in the Oreo cookie, or that day right in the middle of the work week called Wednesday. Wednesday. Wednesday. Oh, there's a lot of reasons to like that gooey middle of the work week day, Wednesday. Coming up on Wednesday the 12th, you can check out Sad Boy Union along with High Glow. They're both at the Swan Dive on Wednesday. The Vardaman Ensemble will be live at Turn, Turn, Turn on Wednesday. And the 1,000 Year Flood is live at McMenamin's Kamala Harbor Lodge, all coming up on Wednesday. Wednesday. Wednesday.
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0: This is the life. Cold beer, a hot tub. 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

So, you feeling lucky, are ya, punk? Here's a look at your concert calendar for Thursday, the 13th. We just added a new band to the Radio Hot Tub library. They're called Not Your Ex-Lover, and you can check them out live at the Twilight Cafe coming up on Thursday. Also, over at the world-famous Kenton Club, you can catch the Montgomery Wards sharing the stage with a band out of L.A. called the Jungo Swank and the Rebel Set out of Phoenix. You're not going to hear the Jungo Swank or the Rebel Set here on Radio Hot Tub unless, of course, they move to Portland, Oregon. But you'll hear music from the Montgomery Wards and Not Your Ex-Lover every day right here on Radio Hot Tub, the sound of Portland. And that's a look at your concert calendar for Thursday.

You know, it's true. Weekends do come to an end. But live music in Portland doesn't. Here's a show you can check out coming up on Sunday the 16th over at one of my favorite little bars, The Haymaker, where the food and the drinks are fantastic. And the entertainment, oh that. Hayden Rain will be performing live there on Sunday the 16th. We play a song by Hayden Rain every day here on Radio Hot Tub called Victoria, which just happens to be my sister's name. And it makes me wonder, is Hayden Rain dating my sister? Hayden Rain, you'll hear him every day on Radio Hot Tub. See him at The Haymaker on Sunday, August 16th, and tell him that Radio Hot Tub sent you. And ask him, is he dating my sister?

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0: Hey, sorry to interrupt, but you might want to prepare. Actually, there's nothing that can prepare you for what is about to happen. 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
0: If you've never gone out to see local bands in Portland, this weekend is the weekend to start because there's too many good shows happening on Saturday. The Mistons and Satan's Pilgrims are both going to be at Gracie's Bait Shop on Saturday. The Keiths, along with Barnaby Jones, at Dante's on Saturday. Spooky Boys are going to be at the Six on Saturday. Red Hoof and Sunset the Machine are at B-Side Records on Saturday. Strangle the Priest and Howie and the Hot Knives will be at the FFMC Clubhouse coming up on Saturday. And the Summer Shred Festival, featuring so many local bands like Mordbear, Friends with Salad, IC Double, Kvasser, Grimace, Titans of Industry, River City Ruin, Girl Drink Drunks, will all be as part of this year's Summer Shred Festival. And that's what's happening on Saturday.
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0: Hey, sorry to interrupt, but you might want to prepare. Actually, there's nothing that can prepare you for what is about to happen. This is a look at your concert calendar for Saturday. If you've never gone out to see local bands in Portland, this weekend is the weekend to start because there's too many good shows happening on Saturday. The Mistons and Satan's Pilgrims are both going to be at Gracie's Bait Shop on Saturday. The Keiths, along with Barnaby Jones, at Dante's on Saturday. Spooky Boys are going to be at the Six on Saturday. Red Hoof and Sunset the Machine are at B-Side Records on Saturday. Strangle the Priest and Howie and the Hot Knives will be at the FFMC Clubhouse coming up on Saturday. And the Summer Shred Festival, featuring so many local bands like Mordbear, Friends with Salad, IC Double, Kvasser, Grimace, Titans of Industry, River City Ruin, Girl Drink Drunks, will all be as part of this year's Summer Shred Festival. And that's what's happening on Saturday.
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So, you feeling lucky, are ya, punk? Here's a look at your concert calendar for Thursday, the 13th. We just added a new band to the Radio Hot Tub Library. They're called Not Your Ex-Lover, and you can check them out live at the Twilight Cafe coming up on Thursday. Also, over at the world-famous Kenton Club, you can catch the Montgomery Wards sharing the stage with a band out of L.A. called the Jungo Swank and the Rebel Set out of Phoenix. You're not going to hear the Jungo Swank or the Rebel Set here on Radio Hot Tub unless, of course, they move to Portland, Oregon. But you'll hear music from the Montgomery Wards and Not Your Ex-Lover every day right here on Radio Hot Tub, the sound of Portland. And that's a look at your concert calendar for Thursday.

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0: All the best stuff is always right in the middle. The hot dog in the middle of the bun, that creamy filling in the Oreo cookie, or that day right in the middle of the work week called Wednesday. Wednesday. Wednesday. Oh, there's a lot of reasons to like that gooey middle of the work week day, Wednesday. Coming up on Wednesday the 12th, you can check out Sad Boy Union along with High Glow. They're both at the Swan Dive on Wednesday. The Vardaman Ensemble will be live at Turn, Turn, Turn on Wednesday. And the 1,000 Year Flood is live at McMenamin's Kamala Harbor Lodge, all coming up on Wednesday. Wednesday. Wednesday.
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1: 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When's the last time you cleaned the water in this thing?
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0: All the best stuff is always right in the middle. The hot dog in the middle of the bun, that creamy filling in the Oreo cookie, or that day right in the middle of the work week called Wednesday. Wednesday. Wednesday. Oh, there's a lot of reasons to like that gooey middle of the work week day, Wednesday. Coming up on Wednesday the 12th, you can check out Sad Boy Union along with High Glow. They're both at the Swan Dive on Wednesday. The Vardaman Ensemble will be live at Turn, Turn, Turn on Wednesday. And the 1,000 Year Flood is live at McMenamin's Kamala Harbor Lodge, all coming up on Wednesday. Wednesday. Wednesday.
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another beep around the corner, giving sinister lines and obvious lies, feeding on the helpless sheen, floating from the misery and weightless songs, and dancing with the gravity we're drifting on.

You know, it's true. Weekends do come to an end. But live music in Portland doesn't. Here's a show you can check out coming up on Sunday the 16th over at one of my favorite little bars, The Haymaker, where the food and the drinks are fantastic. And the entertainment, oh that, Hayden Rain will be performing live there on Sunday the 16th. We play a song by Hayden Rain every day here on Radio Hot Tub called Victoria, which just happens to be my sister's name. And it makes me wonder, is Hayden Rain dating my sister? Hayden Rain, you'll hear him every day on Radio Hot Tub. See him at The Haymaker on Sunday, August 16th, and tell him that Radio Hot Tub sent you. And ask him, is he dating my sister?

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So, you feeling lucky, are ya, punk? Here's a look at your concert calendar for Thursday, the 13th. We just added a new band to the Radio Hot Tub Library. They're called Not Your Ex-Lover, and you can check them out live at the Twilight Cafe coming up on Thursday. Also, over at the world-famous Kenton Club, you can catch the Montgomery Wards sharing the stage with a band out of L.A. called the Jungo Swank and the Rebel Set out of Phoenix. You're not going to hear the Jungo Swank or the Rebel Set here on Radio Hot Tub unless, of course, they move to Portland, Oregon. But you'll hear music from the Montgomery Wards and Not Your Ex-Lover every day right here on Radio Hot Tub, the sound of Portland. 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

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Friday mornings, 8 till 10, 2 hours of music from local Portland bands you can get out and see in the clubs. We're going to have debuts coming up this Friday from Perusa, Sonny Loudon, and new music from Monty Vega and the Sit and Shivas, all coming up this Friday. And I will be joined in studio by the promoters of Summer Shred Festival, which is coming up this weekend. That and 2 hours of music from local Portland bands that are praying to whatever deity they believe in, that you'll show up at their gigs, buy their merch, and tell them that you heard them right here on Radio Hot Tub.

South of murder, west of despair, north of the South Pole, look if you dare, east of St. Louis, but west of the fair.

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0: gotta chill without stopping. 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

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Friday mornings, 8 till 10, 2 hours of music from local Portland bands you can get out and see in the clubs. We're going to have debuts coming up this Friday from Perusa, Sonny Loudon, and new music from Monty Vega and the Sittin' Shivas, all coming up this Friday. And I will be joined in studio by the promoters of Summer Shred Festival, which is coming up this weekend. That and 2 hours of music from local Portland bands that are praying to whatever deity they believe in, that you'll show up at their gigs, buy their merch, and tell them that you heard them right here on Radio Hot Tub.

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All of this merchandise can be found in your imagination. Now, we don't got any of that stuff, but we do have stickers. Radio Hot Tub stickers. Where do you get them? Find Uncle Scotty. That's me. Out in the club somewhere, standing in front of the stage, blocking your view, and say, "Hey, Scotty, you got a Radio Hot Tub sticker? The cost? Maybe I'll

somewhere in the outer world, we belong in the far frontier, where the paint be on, playing hooky in the middle of a sand.

0: Hey, sorry to interrupt, but you might want to prepare. Actually, there's nothing that can prepare you for what is about to happen. This is a look at your concert calendar for Saturday.
1: Saturday. Saturday. Saturday.
0: If you've never gone out to see local bands in Portland, this weekend is the weekend to start because there's too many good shows happening on Saturday. The Mistons and Satan's Pilgrims are both going to be at Gracie's Bait Shop on Saturday. The Keiths, along with Barnaby Jones, at Dante's on Saturday. Spooky Boys are going to be at the Six on Saturday. Red Hoof and Sunset the Machine are at B-Side Records on Saturday. Strangle the Priest and Howie and the Hot Knives will be at the FFMC Clubhouse coming up on Saturday. And the Summer Shred Festival, featuring so many local bands like Mordbear, Friends with Salad, IC Double, Kvasser, Grimace, Titans of Industry, River City Ruin, Girl Drink Drunks, will all be as part of this year's Summer Shred Festival. And that's what's happening on Saturday.
1: Saturday. 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

0: Hey, sorry to interrupt, but you might want to prepare. Actually, there's nothing that can prepare you for what is about to happen. This is a look at your concert calendar for Saturday.
1: Saturday.
0: Saturday. Saturday. If you've never gone out to see local bands in Portland, this weekend is the weekend to start because there's too many good shows happening on Saturday. The Mistons and Satan's Pilgrims are both going to be at Gracie's Bait Shop on Saturday. The Keiths, along with Barnaby Jones, at Dante's on Saturday. Spooky Boys are going to be at the Six on Saturday. Red Hoof and Sunset the Machine are at B-Side Records on Saturday. Strangle the Priest and Howie and the Hot Knives will be at the FFMC Clubhouse coming up on Saturday. And the Summer Shred Festival, featuring so many local bands like Mordbear, Friends with Salad, IC Double, Kvasser, Grimace, Titans of Industry, River City Ruin, Girl Drink Drunks, will all be as part of this year's Summer Shred Festival. And that's what's happening on Saturday.
1: Saturday. 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

0: Well, I'm pretty impressed with you. No, really. Just give yourself a round of applause. You're pretty awesome. You have shown real patience, real strength. You have made it through the week, and now it's time for a look at your concert calendar for Friday. So many good shows coming up on Friday, August 14th. Amy Beth and the Creeps are going to be over at the Coffin Club on Friday. When We Met are at the No Fun Bar on Friday. Last Romantics shares the stage with Second Player Score at Dante's on Friday. And Abronia will join Hippie Death Cult on stage at Mississippi Studios. That's all coming up on Friday.
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So, you feeling lucky, are ya, punk? Here's a look at your concert calendar for Thursday, the 13th. We just added a new band to the Radio Hot Tub Library. They're called Not Your Ex-Lover, and you can check them out live at the Twilight Cafe coming up on Thursday. Also, over at the world-famous Kenton Club, you can catch the Montgomery Wards sharing the stage with a band out of L.A. called the Jungo Swank and the Rebel Set out of Phoenix. You're not going to hear the Jungo Swank or the Rebel Set here on Radio Hot Tub unless, of course, they move to Portland, Oregon. But you'll hear music from the Montgomery Wards and Not Your Ex-Lover every day right here on Radio Hot Tub, the sound of Portland. 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

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Now, we don't got any of that stuff. 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

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All of this merchandise can be found in your imagination. Now, we don't got any of that stuff, but we do have stickers. 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

0: Hey, it's Uncle Scotty of Radio Hot Tub here in the glamorous Radio Hot Tub Studios. I'm the highly overpaid CEO of this radio company. 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Tell them that Uncle Scotty has a venereal disease. Whatever it takes to get people listening to the local Portland bands, spread the word somehow. Do it now. Do it right now. Got better ideas? 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You're doing a great job. Keep it up.
1: Goodbye.

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Maybe the spray paint fumes corroded my skull like those batteries in the back of the shortwave radio that buzzed on my father's porch in the creaking summer afternoon. And I wondered to myself, how long does heat exhaustion affect a human mind? I remember the fuses blowing.

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And did I need a mechanic to look at that? Because my car, it was messed up, and he knew a little bit, and he didn't have to be back at work for a half hour or so. And what's the long-term effect of smoke inhalation? A decade and a half of secondhand smoke clouds built the foundation of lung slime for my own chain smoking. And all those nights of fishing in ashtrays to roll up a temporary thing. How would things be different? It's impossible to know. And did the forest fires burning or the unknown garbage in every joint I ever smoked walk the same roads through my life expectancy? And for some reason that reminds me of a t-shirt I saw in Los Angeles with a quote. Something Alice Coltrane said about meditation being a pathway to God. And I don't know what I think about gods in general, but sure as the wind blows, Alice Coltrane was a real and great person. So I try to encourage myself to meditate more and get on track with every unbalanced piece of calendar shrapnel in my life.

now trying to focus on the rock from the beach that sits on the table by my bookshelf. It didn't empty my mind or calm me down. It just reminded me of the windowless loft I used to stay in. The only light beam was shooting into the room through a bullet hole in the wall. And the woman who lived there before me had hung a crystal from the ceiling, and the bullet light electrified it into a lazy disco ball in the morning

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Now I'm 27 years from that disturbing exorcism, and my friend dying instantly, and Jesus Christ can't do anything about it but look broken on a cross above the drum set. And now I'm 20 years from that strange afternoon in San Francisco, when nothing made sense except the sushi and the way the wind felt as I zigzagged.

0: now 10 years from that monastery and living across the street, asking the monk ringing the bell in the morning how he kept centered with the bikers and speed freaks and unhinged cops running up and down the block 24 hours a day, every single day, all the time. And he said he didn't, but the whole point was to just try. And did I want some tea? And did I feel like I was trying enough for myself? And I was 9 years from that parking garage somewhere in D.C., and that basement in Pittsburgh, and that free-throw line by the freeway, and seeing the ecstatic punk chapter of my life closing and knowing that it was all right. In 7 years...
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Friday mornings, 8 till 10, 2 hours of music from local Portland bands you can get out and see in the clubs. We're going to have debuts coming up this Friday from Perusa, Sonny Loudon, and new music from Monty Vega and the Sit and Shivas, all coming up this Friday. And I will be joined in studio by the promoters of Summer Shred Festival, which is coming up this weekend. That and 2 hours of music from local Portland bands that are praying to whatever deity they believe in, that you'll show up at their gigs, buy their merch, and tell them that you heard them right here on Radio Hot Tub.

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Now, we don't got any of that stuff, but we do have stickers. 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

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We're going to have debuts coming up this Friday from Perusa, Sonny Loudon, and new music from Monty Vega and the Sittin' Shivas, all coming up this Friday. And I will be joined in studio by the promoters of Summer Shred Festival, which is coming up this weekend. That and 2 hours of music from local Portland bands that are praying to whatever deity they believe in, that you'll show up at their gigs, buy their merch, and tell them that you heard them right here on Radio Hot Tub.

strawberry shortcake. 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

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Friday mornings, 8 till 10, 2 hours of music from local Portland bands you can get out and see in the clubs. We're going to have debuts coming up this Friday from Perusa, Sonny Loudon, and new music from Monty Vega and the Sittin' Shivas, all coming up this Friday. And I will be joined in studio by the promoters of Summer Shred Festival, which is coming up this weekend. That and 2 hours of music from local Portland bands that are praying to whatever deity they believe in, that you'll show up at their gigs, buy their merch, and tell them that you heard them right here on Radio Hot Tub.

0: killed. Corrupt them all.
1: This is their plan, people. These are demons. Just like the Bible says, it's basically an intergalactic invasion.
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Oh my God, oh man, it's so ridiculous.

0: Hey, sorry to interrupt, but you might want to prepare. Actually, there's nothing that can prepare you for what is about to happen. This is a look at your concert calendar for Saturday. If you've never gone out to see local bands in Portland, this weekend is the weekend to start because there's too many good shows happening on Saturday. The Mistons and Satan's Pilgrims are both going to be at Gracie's Bait Shop on Saturday. The Keiths, along with Barnaby Jones, at Dante's on Saturday. Spooky Boys are going to be at the Six on Saturday. Red Hoof and Sunset the Machine are at B-Side Records on Saturday. Strangle the Priest and Howie and the Hot Knives will be at the FFMC Clubhouse coming up on Saturday. And the Summer Shred Festival, featuring so many local bands like Mordbear, Friends with Salad, IC Double, Kvasir, Grimace, Titans of Industry, River City Ruin, Girl Drink Drunks, will all be as part of this year's Summer Shred Festival. And that's what's happening on Saturday.
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0: The very best of the Northwest.
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So, you're feeling lucky, are ya, punk? Here's a look at your concert calendar for Thursday the 13th. We just added a new band to the Radio Hot Tub library. They're called Not Your Ex-Lover, and you can check them out live at the Twilight Cafe coming up on Thursday. Also, over at the world-famous Kenton Club, you can catch the Montgomery Wards sharing the stage with a band out of L.A. called the Jungo Swank and the Rebel Set out of Phoenix. You're not going to hear the Jungo Swank or the Rebel Set here on Radio Hot Tub unless, of course, they move to Portland, Oregon. But you'll hear music from the Montgomery Wards and Not Your Ex-Lover every day right here on Radio Hot Tub, the sound of Portland. And that's a look at your concert calendar for Thursday.

0: Hey, sorry to interrupt, but you might want to prepare. Actually, there's nothing that can prepare you for what is about to happen. This is a look at your concert calendar for Saturday.
1: Saturday. 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Saturday.
0: If you've never gone out to see local bands in Portland, this weekend is the weekend to start because there's too many good shows happening on Saturday. The Mistons and Satan's Pilgrims are both going to be at Gracie's Bait Shop on Saturday. The Keiths, along with Barnaby Jones, at Dante's on Saturday. Spooky Boys are going to be at the Six on Saturday. Red Hoof and Sunset the Machine are at B-Side Records on Saturday. Strangle the Priest and Howie and the Hot Knives will be at the FFMC Clubhouse coming up on Saturday. And the Summer Shred Festival, featuring so many local bands like Mord Bear, Friends with Salad, IC Double, Kvasir, Grimace, Titans of Industry, River City Ruin, Girl Drink Drunks, will all be as part of this year's Summer Shred Festival. And that's what's happening on Saturday.
1: Saturday. 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

0: 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Friday mornings, 8 till 10, 2 hours of music from local Portland bands you can get out and see in the clubs. We're going to have debuts coming up this Friday from Perusa, Sonny Loudon, and new music from Monty Vega and the Sit and Shivas, all coming up this Friday. And I will be joined in studio by the promoters of Summer Shred Festival, which is coming up this weekend. That and 2 hours of music from local Portland bands that are praying to whatever deity they believe in, that you'll show up at their gigs, buy their merch, and tell them that you heard them right here on Radio Hot Tub.
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So, you feeling lucky, are ya, punk? Here's a look at your concert calendar for Thursday, the 13th. We just added a new band to the Radio Hot Tub Library. They're called Not Your Ex-Lover, and you can check them out live at the Twilight Cafe coming up on Thursday. Also, over at the world-famous Kenton Club, you can catch the Montgomery Wards sharing the stage with a band out of L.A. called the Jungo Swank and the Rebel Set out of Phoenix. You're not going to hear the Jungo Swank or the Rebel Set here on Radio Hot Tub unless, of course, they move to Portland, Oregon. But you'll hear music from the Montgomery Wards and Not Your Ex-Lover every day right here on Radio Hot Tub, the sound of Portland. And that's a look at your concert calendar for Thursday.

0: Well, I'm pretty impressed with you. No, really. Just give yourself a round of applause. You're pretty awesome. You have shown real patience, real strength. You have made it through the week, and now it's time for a look at your concert calendar for Friday. So many good shows coming up on Friday, August 14th. Amy Beth and the Creeps are going to be over at the Coffin Club on Friday. When We Met are at the No Fun Bar on Friday. Last Romantics shares the stage with Second Player Score at Dante's on Friday. And Abronia will join Hippie Death Cult on stage at Mississippi Studios. That's all coming up on Friday.
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0: Hey, sorry to interrupt, but you might want to prepare. Actually, there's nothing that can prepare you for what is about to happen. This is a look at your concert calendar for Saturday. If you've never gone out to see local bands in Portland, this weekend is the weekend to start because there's too many good shows happening on Saturday. The Mistons and Satan's Pilgrims are both going to be at Gracie's Bait Shop on Saturday. The Keiths, along with Barnaby Jones, at Dante's on Saturday. Spooky Boys are going to be at the Six on Saturday. Red Hoof and Sunset the Machine are at B-Side Records on Saturday. Strangle the Priest and Howie and the Hot Knives will be at the FFMC Clubhouse coming up on Saturday. And the Summer Shred Festival, featuring so many local bands like Mordbear, Friends with Salad, IC Double, Kvasser, Grimace, Titans of Industry, River City Ruin, Girl Drink Drunks, will all be as part of this year's Summer Shred Festival. And that's what's happening on Saturday.
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I used to play bass for the local Portland band Nuclear Green, and I'm here now at Uncle Scotty's hot tub, and the water looks awesome. 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

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Now, we don't got any of that stuff, but we do have stickers. 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

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Friday mornings, 8 till 10, 2 hours of music from local Portland bands you can get out and see in the clubs. We're going to have debuts coming up this Friday from Perusa, Sonny Loudon, and new music from Monty Vega and the Sittin' Shivas, all coming up this Friday. And I will be joined in studio by the promoters of Summer Shred Festival, which is coming up this weekend. That and 2 hours of music from local Portland bands that are praying to whatever deity they believe in, that you'll show up at their gigs, buy their merch, and tell them that you heard them right here on Radio Hot Tub.

0: Hey, it's Uncle Scotty of Radio Hot Tub here in the glamorous Radio Hot Tub Studios. I'm the highly overpaid CEO of this radio company. 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Tell them that Uncle Scotty has a venereal disease. Whatever it takes to get people listening the local Portland bands, spread the word somehow. Do it now. Do it right now. Got better ideas? 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You're doing a great job. Keep it up.
1: Goodbye.

0: All the best stuff is always right in the middle. The hot dog in the middle of the bun, that creamy filling in the Oreo cookie, or that day right in the middle of the work week called Wednesday. Wednesday. Wednesday. Oh, there's a lot of reasons to like that gooey middle of the work week day, Wednesday. Coming up on Wednesday the 12th, you can check out Sad Boy Union along with High Glow. They're both at the Swan Dive on Wednesday. The Vardaman Ensemble will be live at Turn, Turn, Turn on Wednesday. And the 1,000 Year Flood is live at McMenamin's Kamala Harbor Lodge, all coming up on Wednesday. Wednesday. Wednesday.
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0: Well, I'm pretty impressed with you. No, really. Just give yourself a round of applause. You're pretty awesome. You have shown real patience, real strength. You have made it through the week, and now it's time for a look at your concert calendar for Friday. So many good shows coming up on Friday, August 14th. Amy Beth and the Creeps are going to be over at the Coffin Club on Friday. When We Met are at the No Fun Bar on Friday. Last Romantics shares the stage with Second Player Score at Dante's on Friday. And Abronia will join Hippie Death Cult on stage at Mississippi Studios. That's all coming up on Friday.
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6: 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Soak it up.

0: Well, I'm pretty impressed with you. No, really. Just give yourself a round of applause. You're pretty awesome. You have shown real patience, real strength. You have made it through the week, and now it's time for a look at your concert calendar for Friday. So many good shows coming up on Friday, August 14th. Amy Beth and the Creeps are going to be over at the Coffin Club on Friday. When We Met are at the No Fun Bar on Friday. Last Romantics shares the stage with Second Player Score at Dante's on Friday. And Abronia will join Hippie Death Cult on stage at Mississippi Studios. That's all coming up on Friday. Friday.
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